Alrighty, let's have a quick yarn because I've got some shout outs to do for my favorite people in the whole world, the patron saints of connecting service. Their names are Jason Lasso, Dave Topgal, and Budstaffer Jones. I love you all very, very dearly. Thank you for supporting connecting service. But most importantly, supporting Kiss FM. Kiss FM is the best. If you're not a patron or a member, this could be your chance to sign up. It's only $55 for the whole bloody year, which I know it's not nothing, but it's a pretty good deal. You get a t-shirt, you get a key ring, you get stickers, you get to keep music in the hands of people. And I'll tell you what, everything else is getting more expensive, but that $55 membership has been sitting pretty the whole time I've been here, which is just lovely. I saw Subway was selling a $7 6-inch sub, and I remember when they were doing footlongs for $7. Everything's increased by 100%. It's wild. So yeah, if you can, hook us up. Hook yourself up with a t-shirt and stuff. I recently signed up to one of our shows, and I got so many stickers. It was bloody awesome. We're very generous with what we give you here. So go ahead and sign up if you can. Once again, my favorite people in the world are Jason Lasso, Dave Topgal, and Budstaffer Jones. And right before, I'm going to jump back into some mix, but I always love shouting out my other favorite shows that I would recommend you check out. Depending on your schedule, there might be some shows you often don't get to tune in for. Shout out Housewives Choice, Ibiza in September, of course, Kicking It with Cardia, Freak Show Radio, Always and Forever, Natural Selection. Also, no disrespect to all the other shows. These are just my favorite ones. I love the Soul Selection. I love that. Oh, Rocksteady Revolution. Yeah, hell yeah. And so, this is my opinion only, but cancel that Spotify subscription. Get Mixcloud going. We'll look after you. Keep it locked.

313D tell them. 313D tell them. 313D tell them. 313D tell them. 313D tell them. 313D tell them. 313D tell them. 313D tell them. Repping my city with 313D tell them. 313D tell them. 313D tell them. 313D tell them. 313D tell them. 313D tell them. 313D tell them. 313D tell them. 313D tell them. 313D tell them. 313D tell them. 313D tell them. 313D tell them. 313D tell them. 313D tell them. 313D tell them. 313D tell them. 313D tell them. 313D tell them. 313D tell them. 313D tell them. 313D tell them. 313D tell them. 313D tell them. 313D tell them. 313D tell them. 313D tell them. 313D tell them. 313D tell them. 313D tell them. 313D tell them. 313D tell them. 313D tell them. 313D tell them. 313D tell them. 313D tell them. 313D tell them. 313D tell them. 313D tell them. 313D tell them. 313D tell them. 313D tell them. 313D tell them. 313D tell them. 313D tell them. 313D tell them. 313D tell them. 313D tell them. 313D tell them. 313D tell them. 313D tell them. 313D tell them. 313D tell them. 313D tell them. 313D tell them. 313D tell them. 313D tell them. 313

0: Alrighty, unfortunately, it's pretty much time for me to get out of here. So I'm going to love yous and leave yous with one last song. I've been Waylon Smithers, you've been a bloody legend. And this funny little number is called The Squalb by Medeski, Martin and Wood.
1: When you wake up in the morning and put on your pants and go outside to see the day, if you reach inside your pocket, you might find little pieces of fluff in there. And your mother may have told you that this fluff is called lint. But your mother was wrong. This fluff is the fur of a very special and unusual creature called the squalb. And the squalb moves so quickly that, like most things that are really important in life, you cannot see it. And the squalb will jump from your shoulder to the top of your head so fast that you will have no idea that it's actually there. A squalb can be many different colors. It can be orange, green, yellow, blue, pink, purple. But usually, it is the same color as your pants. The squalb will sleep in your pockets while you are asleep, but in the daytime it moves from shoulder to shoulder to the top of your head to the bottom of your feet, and it goes shoo, shoo, shoo. Only once in a great while can you ever see a squalb, and they look sort of like a weasel with a long nose, but they have rubber teeth, and they are just wonderful funny little creatures. If you feel something crawling on your arm and you look and there is nothing there, that means you have a squalb. And this is very good news, because a squalb will protect a little boy and a little girl throughout the day, and so that nothing bad will ever happen to you if you have a squalb. Life will come at you in a beautiful way. Things will be absolutely beautiful for you as you move through the day. People will say hello to you, and you will say hello back, and they won't realize that their friendliness is because you have a squalb, but you have a squalb. And I wanted to be the one to tell you. It's important to me that you know, as a young person in this world, that if you have a squalb, then it's a good thing. Okay, I have to go now. So, I gotta go. Bye.

0: We acknowledge the people of the Kulin Nation as the traditional owners of the land on which our work in the community takes place. 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

Hey, good morning, Kiss. It's time for Love is the Answer radio show with the co-creators. This week, we've got loads of feel-good house music. We've got tracks by DJ Dove, Zimmy Geeks. We've got a new one from Lakota. We've got a nice track from Jody Herrera. We've also got music from Brian Cox and The Wizard. We've got one from Andy Compton. We've got music from 84-Bit and Johnny Dangerous. But we're going to start the show with a track called Pedigree by an artist called Daz IQ.

everybody. This is your girl, Barbara Tucker of the B-Star Music Group. Yes, Brooklyn, baby. And you are listening to the co-creators

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Shout out to all the DJs and producers who sent us music this week. 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
1: Some music makes you move, some music makes you feel, and every once in a while you find something that does both. Welcome to another episode of My Other Side of the Moon radio show. Today's journey is about the soul behind Afro House, the voices, melodies, instruments and rhythms that transform a track into something much more personal. We begin with Love is Freedom by Tefo Fox, followed by Shukuma by Drumatic Boys. Both these releases are quite impressive. Without a doubt, some of the standout releases of the season. Throughout this session, we'll move through warm percussion, beautiful vocal moments, deep grooves, and music carrying stories from different corners of the world. At My Other Side of the Moon, this connection has always been central to what we do. Different artists, different cultures, different influences, meeting through one common language, music. So wherever today finds you, give yourself the next hour. Take a breath and let the music

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0: Palm Tree Boy and Palm Monkey brings us gently to the end of today's journey. A session filled with rhythm, voices, melodies, and those unexpected musical moments that remind us why we fell in love with this sound in the first place. Thank you to Pat Rich and the entire My Other Side of the Moon family for continuing to nurture this beautiful community and musical journey. 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
9: 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My name's Timmer. As usual, let's kick into some Micro Jackson flavors, my Micro Jackson alias. Yeah, I got a fun show this week. Thank you for tuning in. 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
1: Okay, let's kick into the last half hour. 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Got Timmy Byrne up next. 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

David Novacek and John Costa. Track called Joy before this one, the new one from Dom Dollar, Solomon and Skepta on vocals. It's called Danger, Danger. Also we heard from Chino Negro with Agoza, Billy Pedersen with Musica Speciale, and Armand Vibe first up with Querencia. Alrighty, you're up to date on what you heard over the first half hour of The Beautiful Drive. Back for the second half hour.

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0: out on Club Sweat from Jerry Gonza. You Could Be the One. Also on there, Effendi with What You Gonna Do from Francis Mercier. Ashiba and That Girl, Sherry Kay. We heard Asmahan from Dr. Brazil El Ritmo. And first up, Crucified with Time Loop. Speaking of time, might be time to remind you about becoming a KISS member. 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

0: sounds of Alan Miles, excuse me, and Desert. Before this one, Joel, At the Disco with Salsa Con Coco, Field of Science with Darkness Falls, the Michelle Conte mix, and Hussio Bluey and Diego with Play Cool. Coming up, Neoteric FM with Noah Power at 6 p.m. So keep it KISS, of course. It is Tuesday. Lots of awesome shows on Tuesday night. Not that there aren't any other awesome nights to listen to KISS. They're all bloody awesome. So, yeah, keep it KISS, and I'll be back real soon.
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0: Karen ST and Danger. Before this one, Piero Scratch with Look At Me, Junior Jack in there with Mark Knight and James Sir with Feelings. Rework of that. Apollo and Make Things Right. And first up, Jay Warra and a track called Told You. Oh, Who Told You to Stop? I'm telling myself to stop because right behind me I have Noah Power and he's going to jump on and give you some Neoteric FM. So bye for now.
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3: 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I listen for the technos, but he says this thing, good morning, good evening, good afternoon, good night, when he only needs to say good afternoon because it's at 3 p.m. on a Thursday. 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

Got a lot of different stuff, a lot of new stuff for you today. We got some house and adjacent on the menu. Before we dive in, I do want to implore you to look into the KISS memberships. $55 for the KISS t-shirt, keyring and stickers. $88 is the Patreon membership, and it's all the above and a shout out on your favorite show. Also, very much want to inform you once again about the new KISS app. It's incredibly good. They've added a whole bunch of new features. It's up to date, CarPlay compatible for those of you driving home. If KISS is your chosen channel, then this is the best way to enjoy it, in my opinion.

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Not true at all. But if you can persuade people

0: Before that, we had Deep Burnt by Louis Vega featuring Axel Tosca. We had Hamstring by Michael Mayer. Ignorance and Pleasure by Shaken House. Getting the Pressure by Alex Mays. All of the track lists go up on our SoundCloud, where we post all of our recordings for each and every show, so you never miss a beat. 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That's Neoteric FM for all of you tuning in just now. I'm Noah Power. We're going to go for a quick break. We're back with more stuff like this. Don't go too far.
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0: Welcome back. 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This is Neoteric FM on KISS. We're about to hear Can I Get Witcher by Snacks, but before we do, I want to implore you, if you want to support the work that we do here and the Melbourne scene, you can sign up to be a KISS member. It's $55. You get a KISS t-shirt, keyring and stickers. The Patreon membership is $88 and that gets you all of the above, plus a shout out on your favourite show. If you're enjoying these tunes, I'm actually going to be rinsing them, most of what we heard today, down at Her Bar. I'm playing with Come Together, courtesy of Marcello. It's a little brainchild there, and it's a brilliant party with a lot of brilliant people. I'm going to be opening up the night 5 till 6:30. So any of you around Melbourne looking for some good tunes and some good vibes, that is where you can find them. Plenty more tunes coming your way.

You're listening to Zaxxon, that's Z-A-X-X-O-N, Topspin and Dimit Kits. And before that, that wonderful tune was by Snacks. It's Can I Get Witcher? Such a fun tune, just makes you feel happy. Which I am with the weather recently. The weather's been great, so I hope you've all been soaking up the sun. I don't think I've spent this much time in the sun in maybe 8 or 9 months, so it's been nice. Body's definitely thanking me.

Just then we had Full Hearts and Empty Pockets, the original mix by Dilby and Julian Millen. All of you Laurent Garnier knowers and appreciators will know this one. This is one for Dr. Se Shue. As you can tell, I'm not French. Again, find all of the track lists and the recordings on our SoundCloud. You can find that via the KISS website, where the MixCloud link is as well, or our Instagram, it's neoteric.nam.

And once more, I will just remind you, you can hear all this live. I'm going to be playing down at Music Room for Come Together this Saturday. I'm going to be opening up proceedings. Marcelo is the creator of the event. You'll also hear fellow KISS host James Todd on the deck straight after me. I'm there 5 till 6:30. Come down, enjoy the good tunes, the good people. It's going to be a brilliant night. And the weather looks beautiful, so no excuse. Gonna sit back and let this beautiful tune play out. This is wonderful.

that wonderful track we heard before. Again, that was Laurent Garnier. Now playing Is The Solution by Michael Mayer. Second tune from him today in the show. This is the Dave DK mix. I thoroughly enjoyed today. Some really cool tunes. Once more, you can hear them this weekend. I'm going to be playing at Her Bar for Come Together. I'm doing the 5 till 6:30 opening slot right before fellow KISS host James Todd. So wander on down. It'll be lovely weather. So come by, soak up the tunes. I'm going to sign off now. For the last hour, I have been Noah Power. This has been Neotech FM handing over to Syme for Black Label Underground. Don't go anywhere. Plenty of cool stuff to come. I'll be back same time, same channel next week. Keep it KISS.

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Very good evening, one and all. I'm Simon Tollins. This is Black Label Underground. Welcome aboard. Kicked off the show there, original mix of Enigma. And here we've got Erdi iMac. Extended mix of Fold. As always, I'm here with you every Tuesday night from 7 until 8:30 p.m. I'll catch you shortly for some more track listings. 16 after 7. This is Kiss.

You are blessed with the sounds of Black Label Underground. Thanks for your company. Tracklist for that first segment, Enigma original mix, Vertical Limit. Original mix of Fatium. The Louis Damara remix of Coyote. And this one here going out to Alan and Erin, who have joined us on the video stream, and a Bode classic. The Sacred Pulse. Time for me to take a quick break. I'll be right back after this.

0: We acknowledge the people of the Kulin Nation as the traditional owners of the land on which our work in the community takes place. 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

And welcome back. I'm Simon Tollins, this is Black Label Underground. Currently 14 degrees in Melbourne. Heading for a top of 16 tomorrow. Here's St. Terrible with Stay.

This is Black Label Underground. And just gone 8 o'clock. Tracklist for that second segment. As I said before, the Sacred Pulse original mix. Stay featuring St. Terrible. Moi. Siobhan Wilson. BG Izio. And this one here, Another Life. The artist is Chucky for that one. Once again, time for me to take a very quick break.

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And welcome back. I'm Simon Sullins, this is Black Label Underground. Just got 4 minutes after eight. Got a few shout outs to my Patreon members, Shady Farrar, Gesta Felton, The Liberation Group, Ross Galbraith, Simon Wilson, Alan Davies, Lisa Williamson, Cam Thomas, Ringers Cleary. Get on it, guys. 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Head on over to your favourite show page. 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

hot off the press, this one. Monoluku. Original mix. Echoes of Innocence. Third and final segment for the night, then I'll be handing you over to Luke and Magnus for Deep End Radio. This is Kiss.

Illusionism. Original mix. Extended mix of The Organist. And gonna leave you this one here. Synchronous. David Patel. That's it for me. Have yourselves a good week and I'll catch you next week. Now it's my favourite time of the week. Luke and Magnus Deep End Radio up next. So I'm telling, signing off.

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2: 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This is your home for jungle, drum and bass, and bass heavy music every

because I did what, 3-4 type of people in my area. It was old people, you know, walking with their walker, models, Miami Vice, Scarface type, you know, a linen suit, pastel colors, driving a Lamborghini Countach or one of those type of cars. 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You know? 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I loved Miami Beach back in the day.

0: 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It's ad break time. This track here is called Be My Lover by Bautista and Latin House Gang. Keep it locked. We'll be right back with some more Tick House tunes for your Tuesday nights.
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0: Alrighty, Kiss listeners, thanks for tuning in to Deep End Radio. Keep it locked for some Rob Zile with Brain Food up next. This track here is called Stars Align by Funkadelic and Dina Summer. 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
4: On this week's show, I'm sharing with you finally my set from the After Dark pre-party for ARC Festival in Chicago. I played alongside Hiroko Yamamura and, of course, our little princess, Sarah Landry. If you're not into techno and this is not your bag, that's totally fine. I'll be sharing more groovy stuff on the show in the coming weeks, but right now, this one is for the techno connoisseurs out there. Hit it!

recorded live from After Dark Chicago. I'm Nicole Modaba in the mix. Let me tell you, that was an incredible two shows in Chicago. One night.

bang. I loved it this year. The music was on point. And I got to enjoy a lot of sunshine. Speaking of which, I'll be in Miami all of October. On the 23rd, I'll be playing at Space. Atlanta Warehouse, October 24th, for the Halloween party. And finishing off in my favorite city, New York, playing at Refuge on October 31st. Look out for my new EP coming out on October 16, people. Proper chunk and grooves. And by the way, for those who are asking about the B3B that we did at the Hog Festival, I am sorry to tell you that the recording was distorted. I can't play it on the show, unfortunately, but I will be sharing more social video clips on my platforms. Until next time, my love, I'll see you next week.

0: Same time, same place. Next week, we'll still be in the mood.
1: 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Where's the f***ing after party? Come on!
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I want to hear the bass. 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
1: 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Plus that Perfecto classic moment where I dig deep into my record collection. You know the story by now. Anyway, we're going to start off this week's show. I played it last week. Southern Sun, a classic of mine. It's been remixed by UK DJ producer Will Atkinson. Check it out.

I'm Paul Oakenfold. That's about it for this week's show. Thank you to you, the listener. Much, much love. 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

Some great tunes out there, and this in the background is DJ Toma and Ricardo. Great music, man. Music is really about the journey, and every track should take you somewhere.

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3: Yo, what is happening? And welcome to a very big episode of Spinning Sessions. My name is Greg Jake, and we have made it to episode number 700.

together with Joel Corey for our Tune of the Week. You'll make the call with this week's fan request, and later, Dutch DJ Lee's Zara takes over with a very special guest mix for episode number 700. So let's get this milestone episode on the road. We'll go to Spinning Deep to start with. It's Joey

Up next, we've got Rafi, who's had a pretty big week herself. Her brand new 4-track Club Fee EP dropped on Friday on Spinnin' Records. This is the track that kicks it all off.

0: number 700. This week, our guest mix comes out of the Netherlands, and her road to the DJ booth is a little bit different than most. Lee Zara built a massive following online as a content creator, but after spending more and more time traveling with artists and behind the scenes of the music scene, she decided that she didn't want to just be hanging around backstage anymore, and that she wanted to create music and be behind the decks herself. Since then, she has gone all in. Her sets move through house, trance, and harder style energy dance music. And last month, she made her Spinning Records debut with a track titled So Incredible. We welcome her to be our guest mix this week on episode number 700. It's Lee Zara.
1: Spinning Sessions.

0: There she goes. That is Lisa Zara taking over the second half of episode number 700 with this week's guest mix. Thank you so much, Lisa, for being a part of this special show. It means a lot to all of us here at Spin and Sessions. And of course, thank you to you for tuning in to this edition. We'll be back with a brand new episode for you next week as we start our countdown to number 800. Until then, turn it up, keep jamming, and adios.
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3: 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I've got so much new music for you to play this week. So here we go. 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

Hey, welcome to episode 816 of No Excuses with me, EDX. I hope you're well and are ready for a solid hour of fire new music. Coming up in this week's show, I've got tracks lined up from Mahmoud Orhan and Francis Mercier, Andrea Oliva, Greggio, and plenty more, including my brand new single Echoes featuring Orem, which has just landed on Syrup Music. But before that, here's an absolutely massive collab from Josh Giganti and Prana Flow featuring True Motion. This is Secrets

steps there. Todd Terry teaming up with Risa on Break the Cycle. Before that, saw DJ PP, Mark Knight, and James Herr join forces on something very cool titled Miami Vice. Let's get right back to it. Keeping the energy going, here's Gregio with Let's Do Gown. Check it out.

brand new one from Andrea Oliva titled The Morning After. You also heard tracks from Martin Herger, Mahmoud Orhan and Francis Mercier. For the full rundown, check out 1001tracklist.com. A massive thanks for tuning in this week. I hope you've enjoyed the selection. You can catch it all again on my SoundCloud and YouTube, both at EDX Music. And don't forget to follow the No Excuses Spotify playlist too. 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
3: What's getting gored? Zente Zinini is back to a brand new episode of Middle Beast Radio Selects. And now over the next hour, you're going to want to strap in because we are playing all the latest music by Kasia, Josh Baker, Dumdala, Genesee, and so many more. Plus, we've got some SNK releases, some new stuff from Ahul, and there's a brand new Big Beast exclusive to squeeze in there as well. But for now, we're going to kick off with some deep tribal grooves, and this one actually dropped on Wetter back in July. Time to jam out to Zumbe by Kentad.

in charge, fully in charge. Step through with the full entourage. Unruly, we show no regard, no limit when it comes to the cash or the car. Yeah. Selective and stubborn. Can't tell me nothing. I'm leaving with something. Press the red, press the red.

That's right. Signed to Cream's Liquid Lab. That was Tim Grand with Free. And the Mighty Flo Dan was also dropping bars on the new Genesee track before this one. And you heard something new on The Myth of Nyx as well. And the second in was Julia Nico's stunning remix of Alive, which is by John Kala and Hugo Cantara, which dropped on Mahul earlier this year. All right, it's time now to walk down memory lane. So very few brands have actually left an impact on electronic music, such as Fateless. So when one of their tracks actually gets the remix treatment, then you know it's going to be something very special. I mean, Fateless first released this track, Tarantula, as part of their third album in 2001. And the 2026 flip, I mean, the main room techno twist, actually comes courtesy of Kasia. Time now to check it out.

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0: Now that was a collab I never saw coming. Dom Dala, Solomon, and Skepta all teaming up for a monster of a record called Danger Danger. And we had a new one by Stoke in that part of the mix too, and some Steve Aoki as well. That was Blow the Slump Away. All right, time for something completely fresh over here. Hamza is actually a Belgian DJ and producer with Turkish and Arabic roots, and he has been everywhere this summer with his very unique blend of deep tech and Afro sounds. And for his brand new release on Wetter, he's actually teaming up with Juani Bravo, and this is going to be very moody, kind of hypnotic, and I think you're going to love it. Called XO. Time now to turn it up, because this is the Big Beast exclusive for this week.
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First up, I really want to say a huge thank you to you for jamming with me for the last 60 minutes. And second, remember, if you missed anything, then you could always listen back on demand via SoundCloud or wherever you get your podcast from. And finally, the small matter of this week's classic pick, originally a 2002 underground hit, and this record fully crossed over once Julie McKnight's legendary vocals, which was added into the mix. And it's actually one of the key dance anthems of the decade. This is Lyo and Bushwaka with Love Story versus Finally. And that's a wrap for this week's Middle Beast Radio Selects with NTZ Ninias. Once again, thank you so much for tuning in and keep grooving, because I'm going to catch you next week, same time, same place, with so much fresh records to dance to.

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0: is created in the moment. 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

0: We acknowledge the people of the Kulin Nation as the traditional owners of the land on which our work in the community takes place. 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

Hello and welcome back. This is the Love to Be radio show. 2 hours of the very best house music from the dance floors of Love to Be on the way. Presented by myself, Tony Walker, one half of Trim Tone. Mark, the other half, has had a couple of weeks off putting his feet up, but he will be back with us in the hot seat in about a week's time. But on this week's show, we go all the way to Spain in 30 minutes' time for one of my favourite guests. That man, Mr. David Penn, is with us for an hour in the mix. Cannot wait for that. Also on this week's show, we've got some dates for your diaries where you can catch up with Love to Be in Clubland throughout the winter months. And the tunes that you'll be hearing on those tours are some of the tunes we'll be playing here on the show. And this week, we've got some belters from Matai and Omich. We've got a cheeky bootleg remerk from Midas Field, and we've got one hell of a tune of the week from Late Replies, all coming up later on in the show. But it's my turn, Tony Walker, to kick off the show this week with this awesome tune from Anita and Jacob K with Every Night here on the Love to Be radio show.

Oh, yes, 15 minutes down here on this week's Love To Be radio show. Tony Walker from Trim Tone giving it to you in the mix with the sounds of Anita and Jacob K and Every Night on NYC Records. Then it's a turn of Dark Dukes with Materia on Metropolitan Music, followed by Andrew Macari featuring the Packer Project with Party Times, Houston doing the remix on Moon Sound Records, and the tune behind us here, the sounds of Fim and Forte, It's a Sunny Day on a White Label. 15 more minutes time and we take you to those sunny shores of Spain with David Penn on the decks. But back into the mix with me, Tony Walker, here on the Love To Be radio show we go.

Yes, just over 30 minutes down here on this week's Love to Beat radio show. Tony Walker from Trim Tone in the mix for you with the sounds of Guri and Life on Planets with I Do What I Do on Suburban Records. Then it was Triptil with Follower on Suburban Records, followed by Roberto Parisi with Smash Up, Turntables Night Fever on the remix on the Underground Chronicles record label. And the tune finishing up this part of the mix is Washed Out, Feel It All Around, Jay Bird doing the remix on a white label. Well, it's my pleasure now to take my headphones off and hand over to our special guest this week. It's one of our favourites, Mr. David Penn, all the way from Spain, in the mix for you now, here on the Love to Be radio show.

You're lacking to the Love to Be Global connection with me, David Penn. Make sure you check out my socials, Twitter, Facebook, and Instagram as @DJ David Penn. And now, back into the mix.

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You're in the mix with David Penn here on the Love to Beat radio show. I'd like to take this opportunity to give you some dates for your diary, as promised at the top of the show. We take Love to Beat around the big venues of the UK and beyond in the winter months, starting on the 17th of October at the Forge in Sheffield, where we have Groove P, Moose T alongside ourselves, Trim Tone. Then on the 22nd October, it's our massive ADE session where we'll be hosting quite a few parties, including the Who Plays party. We also team up with the I Am House team and the House of Chic crew. And we circle back to the UK very quickly after that for the 24th of October, when we head to Liverpool and the Arts Club with Sam Devine headlining alongside Cash Only and ourselves, Trim Tone. On the 6th to the 8th of November, we head to Butlins in Skegness for a big, messy weekender. That we call it Dance Weekender, where Love to Be will be hosting a stage with the likes of Carly Wilford, Who, ourselves, Trim Tone, K-Class and many, many more. Then on the 14th of November, we head all the way over to Pasha in Poland to take the Love to Be vibes on tour. And then on the 28th of November, we head back to the UK for Horizon in Brighton, where we'll be DJing alongside Fat Tony and friends. On the 5th of December, well, we go back to Hangham in Sheffield, where we'll be playing at the Cafe Mambo Tour. Trim Tone headlining that one. Make sure you come and join us. And on the 27th of December, it's our massive Xmas party at the O2 in Leeds, where we have got Dennis Ferrer and many, many more guests. All tickets for these events will be found at Skiddle. Go and check our socials at Love to Be Events for more details, or check us at our website, www.lovetobeevents.co.uk. But anyway, let's get back into the mix with the man, David Penn, right now here on the Love to Be Radio Show.

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Give him some love on his socials and go and check out all his new tunes on Urbana and beyond. He is a superstar, and what a pleasure it is to have him on the show. Anyway, my turn, Tony Walker, to get the headphones back on now for the last half an hour or so on this week's show, and we're going to give you the funky stuff at the back end of the show, kicking off right here with Matt Ionomich and Jack in Situation.

Oh, yes, Tony Hall from Trim Tone, getting funky for you here on the Love to Beat radio show. Giving you four in a row there with the sounds of Matt Ionomich and Jack in Situation, followed by Josh Butler and Kerry Chandler with Can't Deny. Theos doing a great remix on that one on Origins record label. Then it was the turn of Bastian Bucks and Bluebell on Petit Com of House. And finally here, we gave you a cheeky bootleg rework of Midas Field, that's right, with Disco Hormones on an a cappella from our Trim Tone Studios. Anyway, 15 more minutes to go here on the Love to Be Radio Show. Tony Walker from Trim Tone going back into the mix.

Oh, yes, 2 hours have flown by here on this week's Love to Be radio show. Tony Walker from Trimtone giving you the tunes to finish up the show with the sounds of Bella Break and Voodoo Jelly, Bizza on the remix on Club Sweat Records. Then it was Pat Beryl featuring E-Man, Beat of the Drum on Delirious Minds, followed by Late Replies, Moment for You on Cecile. Definitely my tune of the week, that one. And then behind us here, the awesome Diplomatic with Rasta Revolution on Phoenix Black Records. Well, that is about all we've got time for on this week's show. Many thanks to David Penn for another great mix. Don't forget, he'll be back in about a month's time, so make sure you join us for that. If you'd like to listen again to this week's show, go and check out our Love to Beat pages on Apple Music, Mixcloud, and on YouTube. But until the same time, same place next week, you're going to be back with Mark from Trimtone and another big guest. But make sure, until then, you keep safe and well, and we do hope to catch you on that very next show. See ya.